91.3 KBCS Roots Rock and Soul for your Friday afternoon and evening. Glad to have you all tuned in today. My name is Greg, taking over the music mix here till 7 o'clock. After Ian brought you the afternoon set of Roots Rock and Soul, our music director sharing with you a number of sound selections from local artists and the library here, as well as what I'm bringing you in the next 2 hours on KBCS. Having started off there with Johnny A, taking us in the wind, because it's not unusual, the selections coming up here that range for roots, rock, and soul, and on the soul funk kind of vibe for most of the sets today. I'll have some Diodato to share with you, and Grace Jones, Michael Kiwanuka, and Lake Street Dive War, the Ohio Players, Delvon Lamar Organ Trio, Brown Auger's Oblivion Express coming up in this first set, as well as McLeet and David Byrne, Sup with Camel, and Willie Bobo starts here with his version of It's Not Unusual. For this evening mix of Roots, Rock, and Soul, you're part of 91.3 KBCS listener-supported community radio online at kbcs.fm.

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Inner City Blues, a version from Brian Auger's Oblivion Express, finishing off that set of music here for this Friday evening mix of roots, rock, and soul. My name is Greg, also shared with you McLeet and a version of A-Train, as David Byrne was there in the mix with Enru from Cafe Tacuba and the song Desconocido Soy. And Sneaky Smith sneaking in there from Sopwith Camel after It's Not Unusual from Willie Bobo, starting off that set. 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Coming up for this next set of music, we shift into a little Latin vibe with El Chicano, Santana, Baal, and this is Luis Moraes and the song Buenas Festas. Taking us here further into the music mixing for your evening set of roots, rock, and soul on KBCS.

Juntos from El Chicano, finishing off that set of music here for this evening mix of roots rock and soul. My name is Greg, also shared with you Santana. Well, all right, Flor Famosa coming to you from Bao after we heard Luis Moraes and Buenas Festas from a Lam du Cape Verde collection. My name is Greg, sharing with you selections from the KBCS Library till 7 o'clock. Got a lot of great music coming up for the next bit of time and next hour, so stay tuned for some more. A little Lake Street Dive, Robin Ford and Lord Huron, Betty Levette's coming up in Grip Weeds, as well as Delvon Lamar Organ Trio, so stay tuned. This set of music gets into a little Grace Jones doing a version of Roxy music, and Diodato, as well as Leo Kottke and Gordon Mike here, their version of Sweet Emotion. Taken into some baubles, bangles, and beads for that specialty drug that's known as love. Here on this evening mix for Roots Rock and Soul, you're on 91.3 KBCS online at kbcs.fm. So glad to have you all tuned in this Friday evening.

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Music and Ideas, 91.3 KBCS HD1, Bellevue, Seattle, Tacoma, a broadcast service of Bellevue College since 1973. Good evening. Glad to have you here for this evening mix of Roots, Rock, and Soul. My name is Greg, sharing with you select cuts from the KBCS library, and just there spotted a sparrow from Savoir Ador, finishing off that set of music that also included Grace Jones with her version of Love is the Drug, and Baubles, Bangles, and Beads from Diodato was just after Leo Kottke and Gordon Mike sharing that version of Sweet Emotion. 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Stay tuned. I got a lot of great music coming up for this next hour to feature some John Holt and Delvon Lamar Organ Trio, some Betty LeVette and Lord Huron, as well as Curtis Harding and Magnolia Sons. So stay tuned. This first set gets into some War and Lake Street Dive, a little Caloncho, and Michael Kiwanuka will start us off, because you've got nothing to lose, Palmar. Going down smooth with that low rider on this evening mix here of Roots, Rock, and Soul for your Friday at 91.3 KBCS.

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KBCS Roots Rock and Soul for your evening. Finishing off a set of music there with Low Rider from War. Classic tune for the roadsters out there. And I remember hearing that track as well as seeing a lot of those hopped up vehicles at El Camino Real when I was growing up in San Jose, California. But here in the Northwest, there's a number of car shows that are happening throughout the months of spring and summer. If you'd like to check out details on car shows in the state of Washington, be sure to check out the stateofwatourism.com/car shows in Washington. A lot of exciting things also happening around in the area. 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Some Lake Street Dive in that set. You go down smooth. Palmer from Calancho and Michael Kiwanuka starting off that set with You've Got Nothing to Lose. KBCS is here because of listeners like you. 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Music's coming at you from Delvon Lamar Organ Trio in a bit. John Holt as well as Gnarls Barkley. This next set has some Lord Huron for you. Robin Ford, Curtis Harding, and these are the Magnolia Sons. Run, baby, run. On and on to keep on running as you watch me go. Here for your mix of music on your evening set of Roots Rock and Soul at 91.3 KBCS. So glad to have you tuned in this Friday evening.

Finishing off a little action set of music there, Watch Me Go with Lord Huron. Rounding off that mix of tunes, my name's Greg, sharing with you selections from the KBCS Library that also included Robin Ford's Keep On Running, Curtis Harding there with On and Run Baby Run from the Magnolia Sun started off that set. 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Thanks again for joining me this evening. Stay tuned. A couple more sets of music here before we get into Freedom Sounds and DJ Mikey O takes over the airwaves. So get ready as we get into a set of music with John Holt, Delvon Lamar Organ Trio, Grip Weeds, and this is Betty LeVette. Because things have changed about that infinite soul. Because this is who I is for the love of you. Here on this evening mix of Roots, Rock, and Soul, glad to have you tuned into listener-supported community radio, KBCS.

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My name is Greg, sharing with you these select cuts till 7 o'clock, and included in that mix, local jazz funk trio, Delvon Lamar Organ Trio, and the tune This Is Who I Is, as Infinite Soul was in the mix from Grip Weeds after Betty Levette's Things Have Changed. 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Thank you. Stay tuned. Coming up here at 7 o'clock, we're going to get into Freedom Sounds with DJ Mikey O before the funk continues with Funk Scribe Fridays and DJ Funk Scribe bringing the sound selections for you till 11 o'clock. And then Indie Basement with DJ Devin takes over some alt rock sounds for you for your nighttime music experience here at KBCS. 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I've got a little Ohio Players and Gnarls Barkley to round off this Friday funk evening mix here at KBCS, keeping those body vibes energized and those smiley faces beaming. Thanks again for being a part of this evening mix of Roots Rock and Soul on 91.3 KBCS. Be sure to have a wonderful evening and a great weekend. Stay well, stay strong, and take care.

Yeah, Freedom Sounds. Each and every Friday, 7 to 9 p.m. Pacific. Glad you're here with me. My name's Michael.

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Big up educators, social workers, medical workers, students. 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
1: Okay.

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I'm just selecting some of my favorites. Freedom sounds. A diversity of rhythms. Focus on collaboration in these times. Shouts to you and yours. How you doing out there? Hope you're doing fine.

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How you doing out there? Hope you're doing fine. My name's Michael. Nice to meet you.

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A vinyl bass show. Nice 12 inch single on Studio One. Carlton in the Shoes. Jackie Me Too. Freedom Sounds, a music forward show. 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

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We're in this together.

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Out in front. Setting the pace for your mind. 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
4: 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None other than Black Sabbath. Got a lot of records here to share with y'all. Thank you for tuning in.

KBCS. This is Funk Scribe Fridays, where for 2 hours from 9 to 11 p.m. you can hear yours truly playing a bunch of records for you. Thank you so much for tuning in. Sounds of Modesky Martin the Wood in the background. Friday afternoon in the universe. Just got this on record. For that we heard legendary saxophone player Benny Maupin with his song Water Torture off the Slow Traffic to the Right. That's a jazz funk classic. Before that, Band of Black Rio with the track Arubu Maldondo off the Maria Fumaca album. Before that, Ta Sustendo by Robson George and Lincoln Olivetti. Very funky Brazilian track with some vocoder. Start off that set with kind of an oddball track, Black Sabbath's Breakout off the Never Say Die record. Just some killer saxophones on that. And some Black Sabbath with horns, man. It's cool. We are streaming live at kbcs.fm. You can email me here at dj@kbcs.fm. We're going to get right into this record that I was so psyched that they reissued on vinyl. It is 10 Ragas to a Disco Beat by Charanjit Singh. And, you know, in like 1982, this Indian guy went to Singapore and he got an 808 drum machine. And he got a synthesizer and a TB-303 by Roland. And he made some really bizarre sounds. So I want to play a couple tracks from this. This is brand new off a Light in the Attic reissue, 10 Ragas to a Disco Beat.

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So we ain't selling you nothing. Just sharing some fabulous music. We just heard a couple tracks off of 10 ragas to a disco beat. I remember going to India a number of years ago looking for that record, and they were like, nah, man, you ain't gonna find it. And super psyched that Lightning Attic just put out that reissue. But man, it's just really kind of a precursor to, you know, acid and techno music. 1982. Some cool stuff. Felt like we needed a cleanser after that, so I put on a little Malutu. I was thinking about what I wanted to play this week, and I thought, just periodically, I need to do a set of Gil Scott-Heron and Brian Jackson songs. Kind of what they meant for revolution and music and progressive ideas and higher consciousness through funky music. Gonna start off with a track called There Ain't No Such Thing as Superman and get a little bit into the mind of Gil Scott here on Funk Square Fridays.

Well, the first thing I want to say is mandate my ass. Because it seems as though we've been convinced that 26% of the registered voters, not even 26% of the American people, but 26% of the registered voters form a mandate or a landslide. 21% voted for Skippy and 3-4% voted for somebody else who might have been right. But oh yeah, I remember. In this year that we have now declared the year from Shogun to Reagan, I remember what I said about Reagan. Minute. Acted like an actor. Hollywood. Acted like a liberal. Acted like General Franco when he acted like governor of California. Then he acted like a Republican. Then he acted like somebody was going to vote for him for president. And now we act like 26% of the registered voters is actually a mandate. We're all actors in this, I suppose. What has happened is that in the last 20 years, America has changed from a producer to a consumer. And all consumers know that when the producer names the tune, the consumer has got to dance. That's the way it is. We used to be a producer, very inflexible at that, and now we are consumers and finding it difficult to understand. Natural resources and minerals will change your world. The Arabs used to be in the third world. They have bought the second world and put a firm down payment on the first one. Controlling your resources will control your world. This country has been surprised by the way the world looks now. They don't know if they want to be Matt Dillon or Bob Dillon. They don't know if they want to be diplomats or continue the same policy of nuclear nightmare diplomacy. John Foster Dulles ain't nothing but the name of an airport now. The idea concerns the fact that this country wants nostalgia. They want to go back as far as they can, even if it's only as far as last week. Not to face now or tomorrow, but to face backwards. And yesterday was the day of our cinema heroes riding to the rescue at the last possible moment. The day of the man in the white hat or the man on the white horse. Or the man who always came to save America at the last moment. Someone always came to save America at the last moment, especially in B-movies. And when America found itself having a hard time facing the future, they looked for people like John Wayne. But since John Wayne was no longer available, they settled for Ronald Reagan. And it has placed us in a situation that we can only look at like a B-movie. Us back to those inglorious days when heroes weren't zeros, before fair was square, when the cavalry came straight away and all American men were like Hemingway to the days of the wondrous B-movie.

thing we can find to John Wayne. Cliches abound like kangaroos, courtesy of some spaced out Marlon Perkins, a Ray Gun contemporary. Cliches like itchy trigger finger and

Cagney tough to manage, Hollywood tough to manage, cheap steak tough, and Bonzo substantial. The ultimate in synthetic selling, a Madison Avenue masterpiece, a miracle, a cotton candy politician, pesto macho.

liberal to libelous, from Bonzo to Birch Idol, born again. Civil rights, women's rights, gay rights, it's all wrong. Call in the cavalry to disrupt this perception of freedom gone wild. God damn it, first one wants freedom, then the whole damn world wants freedom. Nostalgia, that's what we want. The good old days, when we gave them hell. When the buck stopped somewhere and you could still buy something with it. To a time when movies was in black and white, and so was everything else. Even if we go back to the campaign trail, before six-gun Ron shot off his face and developed hoof and mouth. Before the free press went down before full court press and were reluctant to view the menu because they knew the only thing available was Crow. Lon Chaney, our man of a thousand faces. No match for Ron. Doug Henning does the makeup. Special effects from Grecian Formula 16 and Crazy Glue. Transportation furnished by the David Rockefeller Remote Control Company. Their slogan is, why wait for 1984? You can panic now and avoid the rush. So much for the good news. As Wall Street goes, so goes the nation. And here's a look at the closing numbers. Racism is up. Human rights are down.

Relief.fm. Had to get a whole set there of one of my personal heroes, the great Gil Scott-Heron. I think pretty regularly I'll go through his catalog, do a whole long set just because of how important that music is.

classic B-movie. He's talking about Reagan in it, but could be about present day. Feels like we're living in a B-movie. Before that, we heard Home Is Where the Hatred Is, and start off that set with Ain't No Such Thing as Superman. Sounds of Kiefer in the background here. Los Angeles keyboard player, it's on Stone Throw Records. Thank you for tuning in.

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4: 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Funk Squad Fridays. Another hour of music. Headed your way. Just heard a whole set there at the end of the hour that was all by a group called Kiefer. Very cool Fender Rhodes synthed out trippy hip-hop inspired instrumentals out on Stone's Throw Records. Had a chance to see them play a couple years ago in Portland and picked up the record. Hope y'all dug that. It's Funk Squad Fridays. We're here every Friday from 9 to 11 p.m. streaming at kbcs.fm. Just recently got a shipment of records from Brazil. So I had to share with you some Brazilian flavors. Got the Gerson King combo here coming up. Sounds of Lincoln Olivetti and Robson George in the background. I was playing a track off this earlier, but this record slaps. Stick around, we're gonna play some Brazilian music.

KPCS 91.3 FM, your community radio station, streaming commercial-free since forever. You're tuning in to Funk Scribe Fridays. It's my honor to hang out and play records for you. We said a whole long set of Brazilian music because the DHL came to my house and brought me some fabulous records direct from Brazil. Super excited to share some of that stuff with you. We just heard Bebeto right there. It was 1983. Before that, Copa 7 off their Volume 2 record from 1980. Before that, we heard Antonio Carlos y Jacafi with the song Shazam. We heard Miss Lean with Via Estrellar. I think she was a teenager when she recorded that track. Before that, the great Sandra Sá. And start off that set with the Gerson King combo. That was the longest set of all time. Thank you so much for tuning in. Sounds of Azimuth in the background. Keep this party rolling. We are streaming at kbcs.fm. And if you missed the show, you can always tune into it another time at the website, kbcs.fm.

more music to share with you. We go until the 11 o'clock hour. Got a little stack of 45s I've been wanting to share over here. 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

KVCS 91.3 FM. You are tuned into Funk Scribe Fridays, listening to a disco version of the Godfather theme by the Hugo and Luigi Music Machine. We heard a whole set of 45s there, just funky things I had lying around. Panama Red, an infamous strain of cannabis that the Royal Show Band wrote a song about. Before that, The World Is a Little Bit Under the Weather by The Meters. We heard the LTD Exchange with Money Mad. And start off that set with Operation Breadbasket by Clarence Reed and The Members. That was a Black Panther 45. And the Operation Breadbasket was their initiative to give food for free to the people. Start out in Oakland, California. Cool cut. So thank y'all for tuning in this evening. We will be finishing up in about 15 minutes. I got a few more 45s I'd like to share with you. I got this cool version of the song Juicy Fruit by Matume. This is the part two reprise that's on the 45, and it features legendary keyboard player Bernie Worrell.

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Thanks for tuning in. On this show, I've got tracks from all your favorite indie artists, from all your favorite indie labels. I've got stuff from the past, the present, and the future. That last song comes from slowcore group Low with Over the Ocean, which comes from their album The Curtain Hits the Cast, which is celebrating 30 years. This album came out August 13th, 1996, and was released on Vernon Yard Records. We heard from New York group Matter Rose ahead of that with Car Song. Also in that set of music and right out of the indie vault, we heard from the June Brides with Every Conversation, which comes from their one and only full-length album, There Are 8 Million Stories. The group didn't produce much, but you can find this single on 7-inch vinyl, and it was released on the Pink label. And starting off the show was James with the indie classic So Many Ways, which comes from their debut record, Stutter. Stay tuned for music from Broken Social Scene, Keith Goodwin, Loathe, and more. Coming up next is music from Kathleen Edwards. 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

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That was Toronto group Broken Social Scene with Hey Amanda, which comes from their release Remember the Humans, which came out a few months ago on City Slang Records. Before that was music from audio anti-hero recording artist The Male Pattern with The Television Watcher, which comes from the forthcoming release I Was Shot in the Heart. Singer-songwriter Truman Sinclair also in that set of music, and starting things off was Kathleen Edwards. Up next is music from Philadelphia singer-songwriter Keith Goodwin. If you're unfamiliar with Keith's background, Keith is a member of the group The Good Old War and was recently in town with Anthony Green performing solo and as part of Anthony Green's backing band. I spoke with Keith briefly after the show, and who knows, an interview could be happening in the future. So stay tuned for more on that. There aren't many releases yet, but after watching Keith perform, I'm hopeful that more will be released soon. This is Keith Goodwin with Jasmine and Cigarettes on Indie Basement with DJ Devin on 91.3 KBCS. Yes.

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We just heard from Shearwater with a track from their recently released album, The New World. That was the lead track, Daydream Unbeliever. Ahead of that was Seattle-based singer-songwriter Kristen Berry with Ordinary Life, which comes from the Cruel Intentions soundtrack, one of the best soundtracks featuring indie and alternative artists. Dutch Interior also in that set of music with Ground Scores, which comes from their 2026 release, It's Glass. You can see Dutch Interior live at Substation in Seattle Wednesday, August 19th. And Keith Goodwin started things off with Jasmine and Cigarettes. I've got a few more songs left this hour. 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Coming up next is Portland group Golden Tiles on Indie Basement with DJ Devin on 91.3 KBCS.

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That was Three Colors Red with Beautiful Day. A few episodes back, I paid tribute to CMJ's sampler CDs that came with their magazines. I first discovered this song on one of those compilations, and then I got the full length as a promo. I gotta say, for its time, that album was severely overlooked. I recently came across this song at random while reading a Where Are They Now article, and I gotta say, this song still holds up pretty well. We also heard from This Is Lorelei in that set of music, and starting things off was Golden Tiles. On last week's show, I announced the Interpol show that was taking place in Tacoma, and I accidentally confused the support acts and announced Youth Lagoon as the opener. They were, in fact, not on the bill for this stop of the tour. My apologies to all those Youth Lagoon fans out there. I hope you didn't go to the show expecting to see the band on my misinformation. I went to this show and caught the actual opening act, which is Loathe, who are a new metal shoegaze hybrid from the UK. They put on an incredibly energetic live show, and I could tell they have a lot of young fans here in the Northwest. This track comes from their recently released album, A Stranger to You. This is the track, Fortress Down. 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
2: Usoft chas as ochas altiil swatiuftad gwal atsiil talbiu. Tiil tutechtu ti swatiuftad iti bakutzi twal hak. Gwal gwalatsu shakeldas ti swatiuftad altias lachel. We acknowledge that we are gathering on the land of the Coast Salish peoples who have been stewards of this land and its waterways since time immemorial, and who continue to shape the Puget Sound region today.
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Thanks for tuning in. On this show, I've got tracks from all your favorite indie artists, from all your favorite indie labels. I've got stuff from the past, the present, and the future. From the Indie Vaults is a track from The Tree Bound Story with I Remember, which comes from their self-titled EP. Check out their other release, Swimming in the Heart of Jane, which is a sought-after EP for die-hard fans of the band. Ahead of that was Close Lobsters with All Compasses Go Wild. We also heard from singer Alice Gold with Orbiter, which comes from the Seven Rainbows album. There's an outtake from this album that's floating around on the internet called Passenger, which is an awesome song if you're able to find it online. And starting off the show was the Beth Orton-William Orbit collaboration, Don't Want to Know About Evil. In case you're unfamiliar, William Orbit is a famous producer who has worked with artists ranging from Beth Orton to Madonna and who recently passed away. Rest in peace, William Orbit. On this show, I'm going to take a deep dive into the Common Ground Collective roster. Common Ground Collective is an artist development company that is based out of the Los Angeles, California area. It has an interesting roster of artists that we're about to hear from right now, starting with Portland group Glacier Veins. This track comes from their 2017 EP, Dream Space. This is Headspace Campout on Indie Basement with DJ Devin on 91.3 KBCS. If I-

You're listening to Indie Basement with DJ Devin on 91.3 KBCS. That was New York group Maple Hill with a track from their 2016 EP titled Headspace. That was the lead track, Never Enough. Before that was music from These Minds with In My Way. Small Talks also in that set of music. And starting things off was Portland group Glacier Veins. Up next is more music from the Common Ground Collective roster. This track comes from The Other Stars. This is Future Distant Memory on Indie Basement with DJ Devin on 91.3 KBCS.

listening to Indie Basement with DJ Devin on 91.3 KBCS. We just heard from Common Ground Collective artist Lynx. That was the single Talking in Your Sleep. Ahead of that was Whitehall with Vacation Home. Wolf Culture also in that set of music with Ultimatum, which has a feature from Kellen Quinn of Sleeping with Sirens. This has to be one of my favorite new songs. And starting things off was music from The Other Stars. And this concludes this week's feature on the Common Ground Collective roster. For more information on Common Ground Collective artists, visit their site at commonground.la. I've got a few more songs left this hour. 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Coming up next is Haley Williams on Indie Basement with DJ Devin on 91.3 KBCS.

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That was singer-songwriter Chow Malls with Gold Rush, which comes from the EP Safe Then Sorry. Top Shelf Records artist Sobs ahead of that with Friday Night. And starting things off was solo material from Haley Williams. Thanks for tuning into the show. I'll be back next week with another awesome indie playlist. I'm going to close out this hour with new music from Mopar Stars. This is from their new album, Official Researchers of the New Jersey Devil, which is out now on local label K Records. This is the lead single, Souped Up Coop. 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Thanks for listening. 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

knock on my door. 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

tonight. Man, I like that shit. Who made up the morning part? 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I bet you can't do them no more. 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

Good morning and welcome to this edition of The Gospel Highway. I'm Onita Harris, your host this week. This show is dedicated to bringing you the best of traditional gospel music, culturally rich, historically relevant, and always inspirational. I'll begin with a relatively new voice in the gospel, Tamela Mann. She's up next here on The Gospel Highway on KBCS.

In that set, we first heard Tambla Man, All to Thee, Tessie Hill, I Must Tell Jesus, The Blind Boys of Alabama, God's Promise. And we just heard The Christian Heirs, Bound for Mount Zion. I'm Onita Harris. This is the Gospel Highway. Up next, we'll have the Mount Zion Baptist Choir from Seattle, Washington. Up next, here on the Gospel Highway on KBCS.

In that set, we just heard the Staple Singers. I Know I've Got Religion. Aaron Neville with the Mount Zion Choir. A Change Is Going to Come. And the Mount Zion Baptist Choir of Seattle. I Lift My Head to You. I'm Onita Harris. This is the Gospel Highway. I'm so glad and grateful you were able to join me. Stay tuned for more of the best gospel music right here on the Gospel Highway, brought to you on KBCS. Local Songbird, Josephine Owl, is up next.

You just heard Lay Aside Every Weight by Dorothy Norwood, the Toll Experience Gospel Choir. Wonderful. And a rare live recording of Josephine Howell singing her version of Amazing Grace. I'm Onita Harris. This is the Gospel Highway. Thank you so much again for joining me. It's time well spent. Up next, a group of men who often sang with the Toll Experience Gospel Choir, led, of course, by the late Reverend Patronelle Wright, based in Seattle. The Seattle Men's Chorus is up next here on the Gospel Highway on KBCS.

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3: Good morning and welcome back to this edition of the Gospel Highway. I'm Onita Harris, this week's host. I'll begin this hour with one of my favorite quartets, the Soul Stirrers. As you well may know, the Soul Stirrers Gospel Quartet was once led by tenor Sam Cooke, who later made his fame and fortune in secular R&B music. Now, in a full circle twist, if such a thing exists, Johnny Taylor, the blues singer, has become a member of the Soul Stirrers, thus getting back to his gospel roots with wonderful outcome. That's what's next. Johnny Taylor and the Soul Stirrers are up next here on the Gospel Highway on KBCS.

We just heard Bessie Hill, Rock of Ages, A.C. Littlefield, In the Morning, and Johnny Taylor with the Soul Stirrers, Love of God, and Aretha Franklin, How I Got Over. I'm Onita Harris, and this is the Gospel Highway. More great gospel coming your way. The Caravans are up next, just for you, here on KBCS.

0: We just heard Soul, Don't Worry by the Christian Travelers. I Promise the Lord by Clara Ward. And Fix It Jesus by the Canton Spiritualists. I'm Onita Harris. This is the Gospel Highway. Thank you for filling your ears with authentic music. And of course, listening to KBCS. More great gospel coming your way. Reverend Henry Hines and the Revelations are up next here on the Gospel Highway on KBCS.
1: 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All right.

0: We just heard from Albertina Walker and the Caravans, When Trouble Comes, Stretch Out, and the Davis Sisters with a song that was historically sung by enslaved people when they were about to run away from bondage, steal away, and Reverend Henry Hines and the Revelators, Hard-Headed Jonah. I'm Onita Harris. This is the Gospel Highway, always with songs, historic relevance, and inspiration. Up next, Reverend James Cleveland, here on the Gospel Highway on KBCS. We just heard from Albertina Walker and the Caravans, When Trouble Comes, Stretch Out, and the Davis Sisters, with a song that was historically sung by enslaved people when they were about to run away from bondage, steal away. And Reverend Henry Hines and the Revelators, Hard-Headed Jonah. I'm Onita Harris. This is the Gospel Highway, always with songs of historic relevance and inspiration. Up next, Reverend James Cleveland, here on the Gospel Highway on KBCS.
1: Let us all say amen. Amen. Say it again. Amen. Say it one more time. Amen. We can brag tonight because we know that the God we serve is able. We read our Bible and we remember Shadrach, Meshach, and Abednego. 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

0: Jesus.
1: In that last set, we just heard Queen Esther Murrow, At the Cross, recorded live in Paris. Little Richard, Jesus Walked Alone. The Edward Hawkins Singers, Jesus, Lover of My Soul. And the Reverend James Cleveland and his angelic choir, Lord Brought Us Out a Mighty Long Way. I'm Onita Harris, your host for this edition of the Gospel Highway. I'm so glad you chose to spend time with great authentic music and me here on KBCS. It's always time well spent, I guarantee. Recently, this week, the whole world suffered a loss, especially the music world. Dolly Parton has passed on to her great reward, and she left a legacy of hope, charity, and song. It is in her honor that I play one of her gospel tunes right here, just for you. God's Coloring Book, sang and written by Dolly Parton. 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

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It's our Saturday tradition. Ginger Hopper here. The show is every Saturday, 9 till noon. That was Marley's Ghost opening up the show today. Peace in the Valley from How Can I Keep From Singing. I did get to see Marley's Ghost a couple weeks ago, and they were fabulous as always. Haven't missed a step. They were at the Palindrome up in Port Townsend. Brooks Williams coming up next, Windsong Martin, Beth Stevens with Edge and Dale Ann Bradley, Bill Bourne and Shannon Johnson, much, much more. 91.3 KBCS.

91.3 KBCS, our Saturday tradition. Ending the set with Bill Bourne and Shannon Johnson, Peace River from Victory Train. We had Beth Stevens and Edge with Daylan Bradley, Sweet Peace from their Strong Enough album. Winsong Martin did Peace Prayer, and we had Brooks Williams starting the set, Peacemaker's Hornpipe from his Blues and Ballads. Next up, Kehalen Morrison, Donovan, Eddie Reeder, so much more. 91.3

You got it tuned to 91.3 KBCS. It's our Saturday tradition. I'm Ginger Hopper, your host, and the show is Saturday, 9 till noon. Ending that set with Peacetime from Eddie Reader from her Peacetime album. Donovan did Deep Peace from Sutras, and we had Kahalen Morrison, Peace of Mind from Subcontinent. Coming up next, Eliza Gilkison, Heidi Muller and Bob Webb, Kate Wolf, Marty Fall, 91.3 KBC.

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Ginger Hopper, your host. We're playing songs about peace, this being the International Month of Peace, August. Sturgill Simpson started that set, Go in Peace, from the Ballad of Dude and Juanita. We had Cat Stevens doing Peace Train, and Martin Simpson and Glopia from Rooted, taking you out of this hour with Harper Tash. We'll be right back with two more hours full of folk music of all kinds, just for you, 91.3 KBCS, our Saturday tradition.

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Welcome to the second hour of our three-hour show, our Saturday tradition, found every Saturday morning, 9 till noon. I'm Ginger Hopper, your host for today. Listening right now, we're starting this set with Yonder Mountain String Band doing Peace of Mind from their album Town by Town. Playing all peace songs today. August is International Peace Month. Next up, Sarah DeRose, Tom Paxton, Utah Phillips, and much more. 91.3 KBCS.

0: Thank you. God bless. Thank you.
1: Yeah, you're listening to 91.3 KBCS. It's our Saturday tradition. Ginger Hopper, your host for today. That was Tom Paxton, Peace Will Come, live in the UK. Sarah Jarosz did Peace from Follow Me Down. And next up, Utah Phillips, Windsong Martin, Sally Rogers, the Carolina Chocolate Drops, and a lot more. Playing songs about peace, August is International Peace Month.
2: 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Reach into your mind and take out all of those ugly, deformed images that are poured in day and night. And all of those exploitive sexual images that are used to sell products. Wad all of that up into one tight ball down in your middle. And in one final act of violence, pick up your television set and throw it out the front window. Then you can learn to live in peace with each other. Well, now, that means I've got to learn how to tell myself what to do, doesn't it? One of the things I've been telling myself to do lately is to ride the trains and the buses. I told people when I was traveling in the East there in December that if the shooting started, I was going to park that thing. My car doesn't run on blood. So I went up to the Northwest, and to get around, I put together this patchwork of, short line buses and Amtrak and carpools where I had time to develop them. I guess the cinders in the stew is that I couldn't use a Greyhound because I wouldn't ride on a scab bus, but I got around pretty good. You see, and it's something I should have been doing all the time anyway. We had the best transportation system in the world in this country. The spider web of trains and the interurbans and the trolley cars when we spent a lot of social time being together. And that was all junked for the sake of what Ken Kesey calls these little motorized coffin. We want all of those things back right now. We gave them up far too cheap. And I don't like to fly. For one thing, those things are heavier than air. They can't fly. Fool knows that. The reason they do fly is a kind of a collective act of faith. Everybody up there believes that thing can fly. If one person looked up from their in-flight magazine long enough for a light to go on in their head and said, wait a minute, this thing can't fly, it's heavier than air, it'd drop like a brick. And of course, there's a notion that everything in that airplane was built by the lowest bidder. Whew, that'll bring you up short. Well, this last time I flew was to Chicago, and it was better than most, not that the food had improved or that I felt any safer. But I was sitting on the aisle, and across the aisle from me was an older woman, quite an old woman, a nun, wearing a black and gray nun's habit and a big wooden cross around her neck. And she was reading the Sojourner's magazine. Some of you must know that magazine. Meanwhile, the two young bravos sitting next to me, with their short hair, were on their way to Kentucky for basic training in the Army. Ah, a situation fraught with possibilities. Well, now, age has its privileges, so she got first crack at it. And she, in an elegant but a stern way, called those young fellows to task for their rather primitive notion of Christianity. I never had any other notion myself. Then it got to be my turn, and of course I couldn't take them to task for enlisting, because I enlisted. I enlisted in the Army and then got pipelined to Korea, the land of morning calm. I told them the same thing I told my son Duncan when he came up to Spokane coming out of high school. He was thinking of joining the Marines on the buddy system, which he did. I told him the same thing that I told him. We sat out under my lilac hedge in the backyard, and I talked to him and said, you know, the only thing I really learned in Korea was that I will never again abdicate to somebody else my right and my ability to decide who the enemy is. Might be I wouldn't have to go thousands of miles to find him either. And that's a fact.

Traveling in a foreign country can teach you a lot about the different ways people live. Lori Wyatt traveled to the Soviet Union, where he shared his songs with all the Russian children he met there. They even helped him to write this song. Mir is the Russian word for peace.

91.3 KBCS. It's our Saturday tradition. Ginger Hopper, your host for today. In that last set, well, ending the set, we're listening right now to Peace Behind the Bridge from Carolina Chocolate Drops. Genuine Negro Jig is the album. Sally Rogers did Mirror Peace from Piece by Piece. We had Windsong Martinigan in there, Peace Will Grow from Mother, I Feel You. And we had Utah Phillips, a couple cuts from him, from the I've Got to Know album, How to Live in Peace and Then Riding the Peace Train. Next up, Sally Rogers, Oak, Ash, and Thorn. We'll have The Bills and Chuck Brodsky and a lot more. 91.3 KBCS.

0: 91.3 KBCS. It's our Saturday tradition. Ginger Hopper, your host for today, and ending that set with Kathy Fink, Marcy Markser, and Sam Gleaves. I'm happy every day that I live, from Shout and Shine. We had Chuck Brodsky in there, Happy Little World, from A Finger Painter's Murals, and the Bills did Happy Bee from their album Trail of Tales. Oak Ash and Thorn did Loyal Delights of a Contented Mind, their album Old Enough to Drink. And we had Sally Rogers, P is for Peace. Next up, John Shane and Joe Newberry, How Happy. Dave Carter and Tracy Grammer, and we'll have Bill Staines, 91.3 KBCS.
1: How happy is a clam in a clam shell? How happy is a pig in his sty? If that little porker is the picture of complacency, why not you and I? How happy is a fly on, well, you know,

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It's our Saturday tradition. Ginger Hopper here, your host. Ending the set there with Bill Staines from The Happy Wanderer and the same song, The Happy Wanderer. Dave Carter and Tracy Grammer did Happy Town, All Right With Me from Tanglewood Tree. And you're listening right now to Liam O'Flynn, The Pleasures of Hope, and Rick's Rambles from The Piper's Call. Well, I hope you've enjoyed the show so far. I hope you're feeling peaceful and hopeful. Got another hour, Songs About Hope, coming right up. It's our Saturday tradition, every Saturday, 9 till noon. So stay tuned at 91.3 KBCS.

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91.3 KBCS. It's our Saturday tradition. Welcome back to the third of our three-hour show. Playing some more songs about hope today, and hope you're enjoying them. First of all, we had Susie Burke and the late David Surrett, Give Me Some Hope, alternative take from Waiting for the Sun. Next up, well, we're listening right now to Raleigh Brown, Suki's Hope from Sunday Morning. Then David Roth, Dave Mallett, Tim Erickson, John Batdorf, John Flynn, and a lot more. 91.3 KB.

91.3 KBCS. It's our Saturday tradition. Ginger Hopper here. Ending the set with Dave Mallett, Hope for One and All from In the Falling Dark. David Roth did Flag of Hope for Nights at the Shea. And we heard Raleigh Brown, Suki's Hope from Sunday Morning. Next up, Tim Erickson, John Batdorf, John Flynn, Jim Lauderdale and the Dream Players, Garnet Rogers, Songs About Hope for the next part of the show. 91.3 KBCS.

91.3 KBCS. It's our Saturday tradition. Ending that set with Jim Lauderdale and the Dream Players, I Hope You're Happy from Honey Songs. John Flynn did Hope Sleeps from Dragon, and we had John Batdorf in there. Hope is Everywhere, his album last summer. Tim Erickson did Hope. He wrote it, and it's from his self-titled album, Tim Erickson. Garnet Rogers up next, Aoife Clancy, John Smith, Ann Feeney, lots more. 91.3 KBCS, our Saturday tradition, every Saturday, 9 till noon, on 91.3 KBCS.

91.3 KBCS. It's our Saturday tradition. Ginger Hopper here, your host. I've been your host for the last 3 hours. Our Saturday tradition, it's found every Saturday morning, 9 till noon. In that last set, well, we're listening right now to Jim Kimo West, Strawberry Guavas from Kimo Style, Hawaiian slack key guitar. Before that, Pat Wichter, Love is the Water from Waiting for the Water. We had Sally Rogers and Claudia Schmidt, No Time to Feel Hopeless from Old Friends I've Never Met. And we had Ann Feeney, Rebuild America, Keep Hope Alive from Have You Been to Jail for Justice. Stay tuned, Hawaii Radio coming right up as always. Always after our Saturday tradition at high noon, right here on 91.3 KBCS.

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2: 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Good afternoon and welcome to the Hawaii Radio Connection. I'm your host, Sista Elaine. It's a fifth Saturday, which means celebrating with Ono, Kihoalo guitar music. During the second hour, I have the mystery artist segment. I play a well-known artist for you to guess who it is. The trio of Amy Hanaialii, Sunny Lim, and Jeff Peterson played our opening tune, Anapu'u Pipa Alanui. 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

91.3 KBCS, that was Kihualu by noted tenor singer Dennis Pavao. Dennis grew up in isolated Ka'anapali alongside his cousins Ledward and Nedward Ka'apana. He too learned to play Kihualu. Mahalo for tuning in to the Hawaii Radio Connection. I'm your broadcast host, Sister Elaine. The other artists we heard in this last set were Dennis Kamakahi with Misty Rain and Kavika Kahiapo with Keolana Makapu'u. Did you know you can reach me by email at elaine@kbcs.fm? Fire up your coconut wireless and give me a shout. Stay tuned for Frank DeLima in 11 minutes. Keikilani Lindsay begins this next set with Keikiele, the Gardenia, 91.3.

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You are tuned in to the Hawaii Radio Connection with your fifth Saturday DJ, Sista Elaine. Makana played Nona from his 2009 album, Venus and the Sky Turned to Clay. Ku'uipo Kumukahi played and sang a classic, E Ku'u Morning Dew. 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Driving on Oahu is no joke, brah. Frank DeLima is trying to get to Waianae before he loses his mind. 91.3.

91.3. Ned, Led, and Dennis Pavao, as Hui Ohana, sang United We Stand. 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Sit back and relax as this next set takes you to your favorite places in Hawaii. Here are the Beamer Brothers, Keola and Kapono, with a tribute to the hula dancer. 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

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Aloha Radio Hana. Sister Elaine here on the Hawaii Radio Connection. Jazzy Kihualu player LT Smooth with Cavello. Mike Ka'ava's 12-string guitar playing the waltz, E Hele Ka'ua. And Mele Ohane sang with a keiki choir on Ula Noveo. This mele started off as a chant for the Kauai chief Kauha'i. It mentions Barking Sands Beach, Ginger, Ilima, and Hanalei. 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Pahi Nui Aloha is a song about the hospitality of the Pahi Nui Ohana, with backyard kanikapilas and waimanalo, and furthering traditional and new Kihualu music during the Hawaiian Renaissance. Meet me on the other side of the break for hour two of the Hawaii Radio Connection here on 91.3 KBCS.

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91.3 KBCS, aloha avakea and e koma mai to the second hour of the Hawaii Radio Connection with your fifth Saturday host, Sister Elaine. Hawaii Island native Darlene Ahuna opened up this hour. Mystery announcement! I'll be playing my mystery artist later this hour. I play a well-known artist, and I want you to see if you can guess who it is. My first kihualo, or slack key guitar set this hour, begins with a wonderful pairing of two masters, L.T. Smooth and Donald Kaulia. They both tend towards the jazzy side of kihualo. 91.3 KBCS.

0: 91.3. Mahalo for tuning in to the Hawaii Radio Connection with me, Sister Elaine. The Pahinui brothers played Kawali. The Makaha sons gave us Lahaina Luna. And Brian Kessler played Celtic Summer. Music and Ideas, this is KBCS, a broadcasting service of Bellevue College. High school students may be eligible to earn college credit and explore careers while still in high school with BC's Running Start program. Learn how at bellevuecollege.edu. Have you ever hunted? Some introduced animals to the Hawaiian Islands have been destructive to the land and endemic species. Hunting is popular in the islands and helps reduce the destruction. But has your target ever made fun of you? 91.3.
1: This is the Ballad of Shige and the Goat. Now this is the Ballad of Shige and the Goat. Shige was a hunter and the goat was just a goat. There's no moral to the story, there's no meaning in the rhyme. So if you like me tell you, just sit down, give me time. Now early one morning in the middle of July, Shige packed a bag of ulu, Shige packed a bag of pie. He grabbed his trusty rifle and he grabbed his favorite coat, and he headed for the mounds just to catch himself a goat. The trail was muddy and the weather wasn't good, but Shige was determined, put a goat on top his hood. He hiked into the valley where the smaller opal run, and he sat on a rock and loaded up his gun. Now a change in the wind brought a scent to Shige's nose. His ears caught the sound of bat pretty close. He whipped right around, and much to his surprise, that billy goat was staring him right between the eyes. Well, he pulled that trigger, but the goat was pretty fast. Took off into the

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But every time Shiggy got close enough to tag, that billy goat would cock his ears, turn around and bay. He shot one time and the boulder started rolling. He missed two times.

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He missed three times, but the goat just laughed, wiggled his eyes and called him Butterball. It was getting pretty late and the sun was going down. Shiggy knew in his mind that goat was still around. But after 7 hours, that was all that he could take. He decided to go to the store instead, go buy one ahi steak. 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

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Then the goat took a picture of Shiggy with his rifle and they promised tell nobody of the moment that they shared.

PCS. Slackers in Paradise is one of the most fun Kiho'olo albums I own. Ken Emerson and Jim Kimo West are so creative. Who would have thought up a polka for slack key? Mahalo for coming along with me, Sister Elaine. 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Beloved Jerry Santos teams up with 12-string guitar master Haunani Opoliona on E Nihi Ka Hele. Composed by King David Kalakaua for his wife, Queen Kapiolani, when she traveled to California in 1887, it asks her to be cautious in the cold weather and reminds her of his love for her. KBCS.

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Aloha, I'm Sister Elaine, spinning the tunes for you on the Hawaii Radio Connection. LT Smooth's version of a treasured song is wonderful. I hope you enjoyed it as much as I did. And Hi'ikua has marvelous harmonies. Stay tuned for Waukana coming up at 2 p.m. There are many ways to hear Hawaii Radio Connection. 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Now for the mystery artist I promised you. Here are a few hints. Part of the Hawaiian Renaissance, recorded one of the most iconic Kiho'alo albums of all time, mentored countless young guitar players. Without checking the playlist, can you guess who it is? I'll break in 1.5 minutes and let you know who it is. KBCS.

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Mahalo for listening to the Hawaii Radio Connection with me, your Noka'oi DJ, Sister Elaine. We just heard Let's Ride by Jeff Peterson, Sacred Ground by Tahiti musician Florent Atem, Remember Tomorrow by Darren Leong, and starting off the Mystery Artist set was the Mystery Artist himself, the venerable Uncle Cyril Pahinui, with Lullaby for Pops. Well, the Hawaii Radio Connection is winding down. I've enjoyed spending time with you and sharing my love of Kihualo on this fifth Saturday. I'll end my show with Kipahulu Bound by Jim Kima West. I'm Sister Elaine. Mahalo for tuning in to the Hawaii Radio Connection. Have a wonderful week. Aloha. A hui hou.

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0: 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I'm Vince.
1: I'm Dominic. Welcome to another episode of Balkana. You just heard from Indira and Alan Islamovic with a song called Lopov.
0: Alan Islamovic, who's been playing music since 1974 and was lead singer of the famous band Bello Dugme for about 4 years.
1: This episode, we're going to focus on some more modern dance music. Up next, you're going to hear from artist called Davar Badrov with a song called Ya Baraba Sveyo Jaba.

Hi, I'm Dominic, and you're listening to Balkana here on 91.3 KBCS. You just heard Ljubav Ili Ludilo by Aleksandra Mladenovic. 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

0: That was Mercy Egyutesh with Palinka Doll. Before that, we heard Nadas Anti with Palinka.
1: Before that was Mira Skoric with Ilya Ilyarakya. And before that was Miljan Knežević with Lichka Šljivovica. And starting it off was Halid Muslimović with Odrakia Nema Bolje Žene.
0: Up next, you'll hear from Kičo Slabinac with Peče Čiče Rakiju.
1: Now, we're coming into the fall time here now, and that's when a lot of people around the Balkans start making rakia, which is distilled fruit brandy, and most common is called Šljivovica. And Šljive is plum.

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0: Welcome to hour two of Balkana. You just heard from Jeto Luca with 3000 Viet.
1: In this first part of the hour, we're going to hear from a few Romanian artists. The first one is going to be Ghiță Petrescu with a song called Uite Așaș Vre Samor.
2: Uite așa aș vrea să mor, cu paharul lângă mine, cu copzarul lângă mine, uite așa aș vrea să mor.

You just heard Que Sera Minunata by Ion Surukienu. And before that was Nikolai Guta with Gigolo. Before that was Yaga Yaga with Florin Puitsadat. And starting it off was Gica Petrescu. 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
1: Was Pentelis Pentelides with Sino Devilme. 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

0: Okay, we are nearing the end of another episode of Balkana. 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
0: 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There's a Croatian cultural festival happening in Seattle called Croatia Fest. That's happening on October 6th.
1: It's going to be at the Seattle Center Armory from noon to 6. There's going to be music, food, dancing, activities, consulate services. So come on down. Everybody's welcome. And it's going to be a lot of fun.
0: And now we'll end the show with a song called Ne Budi Mi Seno by Merlin.

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Candela, starting Sabor off with Guatemalan recording artist Dr. Nativo, Juan Martinez, who talks about his Mayan heritage and rejoices that heritage and the struggle for political equality in his homeland of Guatemala. That's from his Guatemala release. We have artists from all over the world, La Santa Cecilia, Lava and the Hot Rocks, La Calaca, Lila Downs, Javier Solis. But let's continue a little further south in Brazil. Suco, 103, Nunca Mais, here on Sabor.

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This is Sabor. I'm your host, Jim Cantu. That was Los Senzontles, featuring Los Lobos, David Hidalgo, and Taj Mahal. Solo Quiero Bailar, off of the American Horizon release. Before that, Brazil, Zuko 103, Nunca Mais, off of the Brazil is the Pulse release. And we started that set off with Dr. Nativo. Let's continue with a little more of Los Senzontles, Fuerza, here on 91.3 KBCS.

91.3 KBCS Bellevue. That was La Santa Cecilia Ingrata off of their Amar y Vivir release. Before that, we heard No Quiero Ir from Lava and the Hot Rocks. And we started that set off with Los Cenzontles, featuring Los Lobos David Hidalgo and Taj Mahal. 91.3 KBCS Bellevue. 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This is your host, Jim Cantu. In our next set, we're going to listen to a song that is actually being sung in Zapotec, one of the indigenous Mexican languages. And this is Claudia Martinez. She was born in Mexico in the early 60s, studied classical guitar and voice, and after performing with various ensembles, doing Renaissance music to progressive rock, she discovered the music of the Zapotec Indians of Oaxaca, and she recorded a number of their songs in the indigenous language. And this is one of those songs, Rancho Gubina.

91.3 KBCS Bellevue. This is Sabor. That was Shakira from Lila Downs off of her Tree of Life release. And before that, La Barca de Oro from Lucho Moreno. That's actually off of an album that was released by the Philadelphia Museum of Art called Music Mexico y Calo. And that accompanied a Frida Kahlo art exhibit around the country. And I had the good chance of seeing that exhibit many years ago. Actually, the song La Barca de Oro was sung at Frida Kahlo's funeral in the mid-50s. But the song goes back way before that as well. I remember my dad telling me that my grandparents, that was one of their favorite songs to dance to in the late 1800s, early 1900s. You're listening to 91.3. This is Sabor. We have room for just a few more songs. We're going to finish up with a local artist, Juan Manuel Barco, his Don Luis El Tejano, or a little Flor de Azalea from Javier Solís, El Tecolote from La Calaca, and right now, a little birthday thank you to our listeners, Las Mañanitas from Javier Solís, here on 91.3 KBCS.

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3: 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This is Sabor. I'm your host, Jim Cantu. I'm going to continue for our next second hour and have a little Joe Cuba sextet with Joe Feliciano. A little Jimmy Sabater, who used to sing with Joe Cuba at one point. And let's start off with La Reina de Salsa, Celia Cruz, y Nadie se salva de la rumba. Here on 91.3 KPCS.